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We continue our conversation with Jordan Davis on the show coming up tomorrow and get you into the final weekend of May, if you can believe it already. Have a great night. I will talk to you tomorrow.

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Make sure to tune in to Kick on Monday, June 1st at 8:05. 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
5: I think they brought in Vasante Shanko and Vinny Churchu. 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

Hey y'all, it's Zach John King, and this is my new song, Get to Drinking. When I get to drinking. It's about a relationship that I had in the past that after a few Jack and Cokes, I started to paint it with rose-colored glasses. 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
16: 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Yeah, I kind of love what they're doing defensively here from a personnel standpoint.
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2: ABC News, I'm Sherry Preston. Negotiators for the U.S. and Iran say they have reached a tentative agreement to extend the ceasefire by 60 days and start a new round of talks about Iran's nuclear program. Under the terms of the Memorandum of Understanding, Iran would fully reopen the Strait of Hormuz and the U.S. would pull back its naval blockade. A Russian drone crashing into an apartment building in Romania. Romania now asking NATO for more anti-drone capabilities. One of Jeff Bezos' Blue Origin rockets blowing up on the launch pad in Florida. ABC's Sophie Flay.
3: Jeff Bezos saying, "It's too early to know the root cause, but we're already working to find it. Very rough day, but we'll rebuild whatever needs rebuilding and get back to flying. It's worth it." Elon Musk, the CEO of competitor SpaceX, saying, "Most unfortunate. Rockets are hard.
2: Everyone working on it has been accounted for." In Newark, New Jersey, demonstrators clashing with immigration officers outside a detention center. Those protesting say the facilities inside are inhumane. This is ABC News.
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0: 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Sauk Center, Alexandria. 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
12: All right, Amy, what was the song that... Who sings the song Friday, I'm in love with you? Because that's the song.
13: The Cure, I think.
12: The Cure? That's the song that's banging in my head right now.
13: Friday, I'm in love. Yeah.
12: Is that how it goes? Yeah, perfect. 6:06 with Matt and Amy in the morning. Good morning, Amy Fox.
13: Good morning.
12: How are you? Did you see that beautiful sunrise over
13: my God.
12: Lake Leomdu?
13: It was breathtaking.
12: Colors, once again, I've never seen. I stopped and just kind of looked. You know what I've thought about?
13: As our daughter would say, like, orange?
12: Yes. Pink. This is going to sound a little cheesy, but I was looking at Lake Lahamadu today. Uh-huh. I was looking at Lake Carlos. Stopped right on the Carlos-Darling Bridge.
13: Yeah.
12: And I just stopped for about 3 minutes. And I saw one little fishing boat out there with two people in it.
13: Oh.
12: And I was like... I wish that was me and my dad right now.
13: Oh,
12: my
13: yeah.
12: dad would have loved the calmness of Lake Carlos today, the warm weather,
13: mm-hmm.
12: and the chance at, you know, catching a bucket full of sunfish or crappies.
13: Yeah.
12: But I was just thinking about that. Like, I remember those days, and all I can say, this is not for me to be, like, goofy or cheesy or, you know, whatever. Because I can hear buddies of mine going, oh, my God, Matt, quit being such a wuss today. But take the chance. If dad or mom or somebody wants to go fishing this weekend, just do it.
13: Here's the deal. I went last night to the Mind Matters dinner and speech. Chris Hockey was there and John Kriesel, and it was incredible. And this is just how I woke up, where Chris Hockey's whole message was, you know, when you think about what you got to do this weekend or what you have to do every day, go to work, whatever, stop saying I have to and hanging your head.
12: Yeah.
13: I get to.
12: Yeah.
13: He's like, even if you work a job you don't like, does it afford you the chance to live your life and have a roof over your head and food on your table?
12: Yep.
13: Maybe do some fun things this weekend. So looking at the positive. So I love it.
12: All right.
13: I love it. Take that chance.
12: What
13: beautiful, do you get to do today?
12: What a beautiful message that is. And if you can play hooky today, call in with a little anal glaucoma. Tell your boss you can't see your butt coming into work today. We are going to get to a banger request right off the bat.
13: Okay.
12: Stacey beat everybody to the punch with a great song. We're going to play that one coming up next on Kick FM. But Amy, I think you want to just establish what kind of day it is today.
13: I think so. It's a banger Friday. All the rules are out the window, right?
12: How about we work for the weekend with a little Lover Boy?
13: Let's do it.
12: How about I pop off my shirt and dance like Chris Farley? Amy, you do the Patrick Swayze. The Chippendales with Matt and Amy.

0: 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Amy, I think you established that we're going to have a great day today at 6:12 on a Banger Friday with Matt and Amy in the morning.
1: It's going to be a beautiful day today. We're going to have sunshine and a high of 88.
0: Yeah.
1: Right now, 62.
0: All right, this one going out to Stacy. It's Chris Ledoux on Kick.

0: 100.7 Kick FM. Chris Ledoux, Cadillac Ranch at 614 with Matt and Amy in the morning on a banger Friday.
1: 88 our high today. Just a slight chance of an afternoon thunderstorm. And right now it is 62.
0: Did you just hiccup?
1: I just had a hiccup.
0: Oh my gosh. Last night I stopped and picked up McDonald's for Peyton.
1: Yeah.
0: And I'm at the drive-thru and I do the mobile order. And, you know, of course, you pull up and it's like, welcome to McDonald's. Are you going to be using your mobile app? I say yes. The longest pause ever. All of a sudden, this kid comes on and is like, I'm really sorry about the wait, but... So I pull up to the window. He goes, can you pull up to the window? And I pull up to the window and he goes... He's laughing, he's crying, and he's like, hey, by the way, I just had the worst case of hiccups. That was the worst timing when you pulled up. So the fact that you just had the hiccups is awesome. It's 6:15. Jessica, we are calling you, but I want to get to Steve really quickly. Steve, what's going on?
2: We're sitting out by a bonfire this morning trying to think of the artist of sunrise, sunburn, sunset.
0: Oh, yeah. Luke Bryan.
1: Luke Bryan.
2: And, you know... He's coming in a couple of weeks. We're going to be down at Winstock.
0: Yeah. Hey, hold on a second. Let's go back to you're sitting out by a bonfire. Is it because you just started it or because you haven't gone to bed?
2: Nope, just started it.
0: Okay, I was going to say, man, if you guys have been going all night, where were you and why wasn't I invited?
1: I want a Friday that starts with sitting at a bonfire at 6 a.m.
0: Yeah.
1: Watching the sun come up. That's awesome. You
2: know, so many people watch sunsets with bonfires, which is fine, but me and Karen, we like watching sunrises.
0: I love it, man. I love it. Well, you know what we're going to do? Let's play this Luke Bryan song for you, and thank you for listening to Kick FM and thinking about us this morning, and enjoy that fire.
2: Thank you, man.
0: Oh, you know what? Steve, Karen, next time you guys are starting a bonfire for the sunrise and it's a beautiful morning like this, Amy and I will broadcast from your backyard. I promise you that. Let's watch the fish jump and watch the sun come up and enjoy that fire. Love it. Thanks for being with us on a banger Friday here on Kick FM.

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1: Let's tune in to Jessica Klimek from the Klimek Farm on the west side of Alexandria. How you doing, Jessica? Thanks for joining us this morning.
2: Good morning.
1: How are you?
2: From the east side of Alexandria.
1: Oh, yeah, the east side. Why did I say the west? Obviously, who doesn't know their directions? I know where you live. Yeah, Amy, but seems like me. Is the sun in your eyes, Amy?
3: Yep.
1: Okay, I'm going to hold on. You talk to Jessica while I do these blinds.
3: Jessica, what do you got going on this weekend? Anything fun planned?
2: Well, we will be working on hay, chopping hay, and I've got a baby shower on Saturday morning, so that's fun.
3: Oh, fun.
2: And I think I'll probably plant my garden, too.
1: Oh, cool. So.
3: Yeah.
1: Amy, you're going to be doing a lot of planting this weekend, aren't you?
3: I am, because I had planned on it the last couple of weekends, and it hasn't happened, so I'm digging in the dirt this weekend.
1: And you know what? Speaking of chopping hay, I looked at my yard, and I went, oh, yeah, I should probably do that, too. Holy Moses.
2: Yes. Yeah. I have tons of yard work to do as well. The trimming and the mowing is never ending around here for some reason.
1: Do you have a bad case of the dandelions?
2: Yeah.
1: Oh, my.
2: They're terrible this year. Are they not?
1: Yes. What is going on?
3: You treated our lawn and they're still dead.
1: I have to treat our lawn, I guess, a few more times because I'm telling you, these dandelions are like the toughest things to kill.
3: I'm waiting for them to drift over across the road and Nate to lose his mind because our neighbor Nate, I mean, literally, it looks like a golf course over there.
2: Well, I have said that I would like to do that. We don't put a lot into our yard, to be all honest.
3: Yeah.
2: But this year I said, I think I'd like to do a little weeding and feeding this year.
1: Yeah. Right on.
2: You know, I just hate it when you mow and the dandelions, like, they just tip over or they just seem to get shorter, so then you can't mow them off. Or whatever the case may be.
1: Well, if you need help killing anything, Amy's really good at killing plants and things like that, Jessica.
3: I can always kill the pretty ones and then the other ones just stick around. But Matt took a blowtorch to our weeds that are in our rocks and stuff. And I was like, what?
2: Okay.
3: And actually, I think it is pretty phenomenal.
1: Yeah.
3: And it looks great.
2: I never would have thought of that.
1: And I'm not going to lie that Amy was, you know, she was like watching me do these blowtorching these plants, and she's like, "You should keep doing that."
3: I was carrying a bucket of water around behind you.
2: Yeah.
1: Well, Jessica, let's move into the weekend. Hopefully, with some higher numbers on our Milk Money Dairy futures from Dairyland Supply.
2: Well, class 3 milk futures, there wasn't a lot of movement. I guess May 1690, no change again. June 1635, down 17. July was up just 2 at 1671, and August 1729, up a penny.
1: All right, there you go. Hey, we're up a penny. Let's go. Don't spend it all in one place. Jessica, tell us what we can do to help out our dairy farmers like you each and every day.
2: Drink some milk today.
1: And put that cheese on the burger and grab that extra bowl of ice cream. Jessica, we'll talk to you on Monday. Uh-huh.
2: Sounds good.
1: All right, darling. Have a good weekend. It is Lil Nas X, Billy Ray with Old Town Road on Kick. Yeah.

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1: Sunshine, maybe a passing storm this afternoon, a high of 88. Right now, 62.
0: Remember, it's a banger Friday. Our telephone number, if you have a song you want to hear, 763-5458. Here's Stick.

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1: Sunshine, 88 our high today. Slight chance of a storm passing through this afternoon. Right now, 62.
0: All right, let's keep the rock and roll music going here at Banger Friday. Of course, we've got some Keith Urban to come up. Got some birthday requests. Oh, Brett. Brett texted in a banger. It's Alabama Down Mountain Music.

0: 101.7 Kick FM. Thanks for being with us on a Friday morning. Sun is shining. It's going to be the Dale Earnhardt Jr. special today. It's going to be 88.
1: Yeah,
0: By the way, that's when he used to drive that Mountain Dew car. And I'm already on my second Diet American Dew. It's going to be a good Friday when you've had your first Diet American Dew by 6:30. 6:34 with Matt and Amy, and man, it's a weekend, baby.
1: Oh, it's going to be so nice, too. 88, like you said, for the high today. We do have a slight chance, about a 20% chance of a passing thunderstorm this afternoon. Cloudy tonight, low of 61. Tomorrow, cloudy, a little breezy, high of 83. And Sunday, 80 with a slight chance of thunderstorms, but otherwise nice and sunny. Right now, 62.
0: Amy, you keep saying that we found an extra weekend because Memorial Day was so early. It does feel like that. I was talking to some people at Golf League last night at Minnewaska, and the same thing. They were saying, like, what is going on this weekend, and why does it seem like we're out of sorts just a little bit? Because they were saying the same thing, Memorial Day being early. They're going, we don't have anything to do this weekend. It's like an open weekend.
1: Memorial weekend always feels like it's the last weekend of May.
0: Yeah.
1: But I get why it wasn't, because next Monday is June 1st. So they couldn't make it like this weekend. But yeah, so I feel like we got this extra bonus weekend somehow.
0: Love it. Well, let's make it count, right? Yeah. Let's do this. Let's play Concert Concentration, brought to you by Diamond Buick GMC. I know a pair of Zac Brown Band tickets went out last night with Trent Lane. So Trent did not get a match at 3:35, but at 6:35, Zac Brown Band tickets went out the door. What number caller do you want for Concert Concentration from Diamond Buick GMC right now? Amy Fox.
1: 20.
0: Oh, I don't even know if I can count that high, but
1: yesterday
0: we'll try.
1: You did 28.
0: All right.
1: Fine.
0: Caller 20 right now.
1: Two Diet Mountain American Dews.
0: 320-763-5458. We are looking for caller 20. 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
3: Happy Friday, May 29th. 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What do you call a pig that knows karate? A pork chop. Fair chance at some rain across the territory today through the weekend. We'd sure take it. Possible showers in 69 in Sioux Falls, South Dakota this morning. 66 in Superior, Nebraska, and 61 in Keokuk, Iowa. Overnight numbers for you. July corn down 2 cents overnight to 4.53. July soybeans 2 3/4 higher at 11.97. July bean oil 0.1 higher to 76.80. And July soybean meal off 5 tenths overnight to 3.33. July Chicago wheat was unchanged in the overnight at 6.24. July Minneapolis is at 6.76. And July Kansas City was 2.5 lower overnight at 6.62. August cattle closed $1.50 in the red yesterday, 2.41. August feeders were down $1.60 to 3.53. And July lean hogs unchanged yesterday, closing at 102.12. S&P Dow Jones, NASDAQ all higher overnight. Crude oil has dropped now to $87 a barrel. We'll see if that makes a difference at the pump. And gold and silver both higher overnight.
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0: We were looking for caller 20. Rosie, you're it.
16: Oh my God.
0: Rosie, you've obviously been trying, huh?

0: Rosie. Well, Rosie, you just won $10 at Fired Up Bar and Grill. So the next time you are in Alexandria, you can stop by there and get some great vittles. Dane does an amazing job smoking ribs and everything else. We're also going to get you instantly qualified for that Kenny Chesney flyaway to Vegas to see him at the Sphere. That would be pretty awesome.
1: Yes, yes. That's the main thing right there.
0: Yeah, that's pretty cool. And we're going to be giving that away 1 week from tomorrow at Diamond Buick GMC. But you could win yourself some concert tickets like Cody Johnson, Vicky's Camp and Country Jam, Taste of Osakis. What are you looking for today?
1: Kojo.
0: All right.
2: Kojo, yeah.
0: You see A through J across the top of your board, 1 through 10 down the side, right?
1: Yes.
0: All right. Diamond Buick GMC brings you concert concentration. Where's the first square we're going, Rosie?
1: H1.
0: H? Did I hear hippopotamus 1?
1: You did.
0: H1 happens to be...

0: done. We Fest tickets, thanks to Fifth Avenue Styles Hair Salon and Day Spa.
1: Now, Rosie, I heard you say, oh, no.
2: You said, well, okay.
3: Well, I already have We Fest tickets.
2: Well, bring more friends, I guess.
1: Yeah,
2: or try to look for another square and try to get through again. I don't know.
1: Yeah, boy, you've got some tough decisions
3: part
1: here.
3: Part of it was to get through. I'm not taking any chances.
1: You're not taking any chances? Do you know where another WeFest square happens to be?
3: I believe so. So I'm going with D6. D as in dog, 6.
1: D as in dog, 6 happens to be...
0: Congratulations.
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0: Bell's Hair Salon and Day Spa.
1: You're going to Weed Fest, Yay! Rosie.
2: I got friends who are going to love me because they've been trying to figure out who I was taking to Weed Fest.
1: Well, no, you don't have to. You know what? You can just give it to the highest bidder.
3: That's right.
1: Hey, by the way, Lainey Wilson, Brooks and Dunn, are you kidding me?
3: It's going to be a great
1: Thomas Rhett, going to be a great show. So you won Weed Fest tickets. Thanks to Diamond Buick GMC and Fifth Avenue Styles. And we are going to invite you to Diamond Buick GMC next Saturday, June 6th, for that big Kenny Chesney flyaway giveaway.
2: We better
1: see you there, Rosie.
2: Yes. Oh, you will.
1: All right, good. And you got $10 at Fired Up. So when you're in town next week, you can stop by and grab some good food.
2: Oh, my gosh. You all have a wonderful weekend. And thank you.
3: Thank you. Thank you so much.
1: Absolutely, Rosie.
3: So glad you got through.
1: Congratulations, WeFest tickets. And we'll talk to you soon.
2: Bye.
1: All right, Rosie. Big winner. Here we are. Here are the squares that Rosie just revealed for WeFest tickets.
3: So close out on your board. H as in hippopotamus, 1. And D as in dog, 6. Those were WeFest squares that are now dead.
1: All right, there you go. Concert concentration coming up again at 8:35 with Matt and Amy in the morning. Brett, you are my man. Brett requested some Katrina and the Waves. Woo! It's Walking on Sunshine. Let's do it all weekend long with KICK FM.

0: 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Walking on sunshine at 6:48 with Matt and Amy in the morning.
1: Partly sunny, a slight chance of some afternoon storms and a high of 88 right now, 62.
0: Looking for something fun to do tomorrow, Trent Lane is going to be live at Pomp's Tire from 11 to 2 for Cars and Caffeine.
1: Ooh.
0: Sounds awesome. We've got What's Kicking in Country from Diamond Buick GMC coming up right after Keith Urban. You Look Good in My Shirt is on Kick FM with Matt and Amy in the morning.

0: 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Keith Urban's You Look Good in My Shirt. It's 6:53 with Matt and Amy in the morning. By the way, it's a Fill the Cooler weekend. 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
1: Yeah, it's a 52-quart Arctic cooler. 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
0: Who wouldn't love that?
1: Yep.
0: And a cooler always comes in handy, especially in this heat, right?
1: No kidding. Yeah, it is going to be a hot weekend, especially today. 88 our high, tomorrow 83, and then 80 on Sunday, back to 85 on Monday. Right now, 62.
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1: This is so random, but it just came up in my country news. Did you realize that Sam Elliott was the voice of Smokey the Bear growing up?
0: No,
1: only you can prevent forest fires.
0: Oh my gosh.
1: It's so random. And I was like, okay, number one, how is that country news except for he's on, you know,
0: Sam Elliott is like the coolest dude.
1: He's a legend.
0: He's the coolest dude in the world. When you're Sam Elliott, you walk into every room knowing you're the coolest dude there. You've got the coolest mustache. You've got the coolest voice. And nobody's going to mess with
1: you. If I was grocery shopping with Sam Elliott, I'd make him just read the ingredients on everything so he could just keep talking.
0: Riboflavin.
1: But locally, country news, big stuff going on. So on Monday, 8:05, we have the big announcement of who is playing the Taste of Osakis concert 2026.
0: It is
1: going to be incredible. You don't want to miss it. But we have another announcement coming up also at 4 o'clock with Trent Lane on Monday, and that is for who is playing at Munson Lake Opry Fest.
0: Yes.
1: So that's going to be awesome. That's in Sunburg. He was already giving away tickets before you could buy them. So that is coming up on Monday as well.
0: That is awesome. Be ready
1: for both of those things.
0: I can't wait for that.
1: And then don't forget the big, huge giveaway a week from tomorrow at Diamond Buick GMC.
0: You have to be there to win the Kenny Chesney Flyaway to the Sphere in Vegas. And by the way, there's two ways that you can win this trip. Obviously, listen to Concert Concentration, be the right number caller, and you're automatically qualified.
1: Yep.
0: But we are going to be picking five last chance qualifiers at Diamond Buick GMC. So even if you didn't qualify, you can come there, put your name in a box, and if you get pulled, you could be on your way to
1: Vegas.
0: That's
1: right.
0: So
1: I know.
0: Just be there.
1: All the info is online, if you missed it, at kickcountry.com. 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
2: It is going to be partly sunny, by the way, today. A slight chance of afternoon storms and a high of 88. Right now, 62. Our pledge today, I will say they kind of cut off the beginning of it.
1: Okay.
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1: 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Yes. I like it.
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1: So let me ask you this. 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
2: it
1: America?
2: Rhymed, I feel like it must be a real song.
1: That's
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1: Cody from Gray Eagle, from Greggle. 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
1: Woo!
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1: Partly sunny and a high of 88 today. Maybe a passing storm this afternoon. Right now, 62.
0: All right, so let's give you the Wheel of Meat keyword if you want us to make that random call coming up at 7:20 from Minnewaska Meats and Catering in Glenwood. And I saw Amy make a big uh-oh sign. Uh-oh, that means you don't have a keyword, do you?
1: Shut up!
0: Do you have a keyword?
1: Maybe. Maybe not.
0: Well, guess what?
2: Amy in the morning.
0: That means it's a double Wheel of Meat!
1: Oh, no.
0: It's a double...
1: I'm sorry, Eric.
0: Double Wheel of Meat. Amy forgot the keyword. Do you have a keyword now?
1: I'm getting it. Give me 2 seconds.
0: Well, I'm just going to get to our Albany Chrysler Dodge Jeep Ram Morning Motivator from Steve Earle. It's Guitar Town.

0: 100.7 Kick FM. Our morning motivator from Albany Chrysler Dodge Jeep Ram. That is Steve Earle. And going out to Jen this morning. Guitar Town at 7-Eleven. And Amy is one pathetic loser. She's going to give you the weather forecast. Then she's going to tell you why we're playing a double wheel of meat today.
1: Mostly sunny and a high of 88 today. Right now, 62. I thought I had all my
0: ducks in a row
1: together today, but I forgot to set up a keyword for the wheel of meat. How do I forget that? I don't know. So your wheel of meat keyword is bangers. Bangers.
0: All right. Can you spell it with a Z or an S or both?
1: S. 320-763-5458.
0: All right, we're going to be playing a double wheel of meat, so you have a really good chance of winning this morning. Text in bangers to 763-5458. It's finally Friday with George Jones.

0: Matt and Amy in the morning. A little Finally Friday. George Jones at 7:14.
1: Going to be sunny today. A passing shower or storm possible and a high of 88. Right now, 62.
0: Well, Amy did it. Eric from Minnewaska Meats and Catering in Glenwood is not going to be very happy with you, Amy, for forgetting the keyword.
1: I'm so sorry.
0: Anytime Amy forgets a keyword to give to you, we have to play a double wheel of meat. It's just written in our rules here.
1: Yes, it's in the bylaws.
0: Mm-hmm.
1: Has to happen.
0: So a double wheel of meat. If you text in this word right now, you'll have a chance.
1: Bangers, B-A-N-G-E-R-S.
0: Text that in to 763-5458. Good morning.
2: Good morning, Matt and Amy.
0: Good morning. What's going on?
2: Last day of school.
0: Yeah, woo, baby.
1: Woo-hoo!
0: School's out forever.
2: The summer.
0: Yeah.
2: Can you play out for the summer, Matt?
0: Yeah, we can do that for you.
2: That'd be awesome.
0: Well, let's do it. You know why? Because we can. We do not live in communist China. That's why we get to play a double wheel of meat. Woo! And play Alice Cooper's School's Out.
1: America, baby. America.
0: I love it. You know what's even cooler? An eagle grabbing an apple on a beer can. This is Kick FM.

0: Oh, boy, that sound is going to be pretty amazing at, well, 2:45 this afternoon, 3 o'clock, whenever they ring that last bell for school. I just remember.
1: His royalty checks must, like, come pouring in at this time of year every year.
0: I remember 33 years ago, Amy, that school bell rang for the last time for me.
1: Guaranteed you weren't there on the last day.
0: I was too. I had to be. Literally, I had to be. I almost didn't graduate. Seriously, I had so much detention.
1: That's how I got into radio.
0: Yeah. Seriously, you want to know how I got into radio? Have a lot of detention, have a lot of excessive talking, be the class clown. But I had so much unserved detention, I had to go to school. I think I might even have had to go to school like a week after school. I'm not kidding. My mom was so mad. She's like, if you don't walk, you're going to get a stern talk.
1: You're in trouble, mister.
0: All right, it's 7:19. Sun is shining. It's a Friday.
1: It is going to be 88 today. Maybe a passing storm this afternoon, but otherwise so nice. High of 88 right now, 62.
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0: Well, normally we would have played this coming up in about 4 minutes, but since Amy messed up the keyword today and didn't give it to you on time, we're playing a double wheel of meats. We're going to play one now, take a short break. We'll play one on the other side of the break with Minnewaska Meats and Catering in Glenwood. Amy, you can explain to Eric why we are giving away double wheel of meats today.
1: Because I forgot to set up a keyword before Matt said we need a keyword.
0: Sorry, Eric.
1: I don't know why I just don't do it a week in advance, but I'm just not wired that way.
0: That's all good. You know what? Amy's mistake, your benefit.
1: That's
0: Let's make a call, shall we? If you texted in the word bangers to 763-5458, I might have your telephone number in front of me right now.
1: That's right. So if it is you, you must answer the phone. Kick FM, give me my meat.
0: I think I have to do 320. Yep. All right, here we go. Kick FM, give me my meat.
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0: Yay! Who are we talking to?
3: Marilyn Morissette.
0: Hi, Marilyn.
1: How are you?
0: Long time listener, first time winner?
3: Oh, I'm a long time listener. And couple time winner.
0: Oh, couple time. Good. All right. What do you got planned for the weekend, Marilyn?
3: I am actually going to go to a flea market.
0: Where?
1: Ooh.
3: Up by Annandale.
0: Where is that?
1: Annandale?
0: Oh, Annandale. Oh, I know where Annandale. I thought you said Ammondale.
1: I was like, even I know where Annandale is.
0: No, I'm sorry. Right there on Highway 24. Sure.
1: Very cool.
3: It's a Wright County flea market.
0: Yeah, know exactly where you're talking.
1: I haven't been to a flea market in a long time.
0: Well, have fun. Hopefully you find some cool stuff. And then when you get home, fire up the grill because you'll have $25 to spend at Minnewaska Meats and Catering in Glenwood. What are you hoping for today?
3: Well, as always, my husband loves his pork chops.
0: Yes, so you want some pork chops.
3: Yes.
0: Marilyn, give us a 3, 2, 1, and we'll spin this wheel.
3: 3, 2, 1.
0: All right, here we go.
1: How nice that she always thinks of her husband first.
0: Yeah, that would be nice to have a wife like that. I wonder where you find one of those.
1: I don't know. Not sitting across from you.
0: Marilyn, you got $25 at pork chops at Minnewaska Meats and Catering in Glenwood.
3: Thank you so much.
0: Marilyn, have you ever heard of mail order brides?
3: Yeah.
0: I'm wondering how easy it is to make that transaction because I might be looking. No, I'm joking.
3: I know. I won't even want to go down that road again.
0: Yes.
3: Right? I hear the mail. No. I just don't ever want to go down that road.
0: Yeah. Yeah, that's exactly right. 100%. I high five you on that one. Marilyn, have yourself a wonderful weekend and thanks for putting up with Amy today.
3: All right. Thank you.
0: You got it, Marilyn. Have fun at that flea market. I hope you find some really cool stuff. Since it's a double wheel of meat, we're going to take a short break. You have a chance to get in that keyword one more time before we make another call. Bangers is your keyword. You can text that in to 320-763-5458 to Kick FM.
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0: I hope you don't get fired over this one, Amy. 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
23: I know. I'm so sorry, Eric.
0: You are one
23: pathetic loser. I'm sorry, not sorry, because it's so fun when we do a double wheel.
0: Yeah, so if you texted in the word bangers, we might have your telephone number right in front of me. 320-763-5458. You ready to roll, baby?
23: Ready.
0: All right, let's make this call.
23: If this is you, you must answer. Kick FM, give me my meat.
0: By the way, I've got some good news that I'm going to tell you about here coming up in just a second. Let's get a winner here.
24: Kick FM, give me my meat.
0: Yeah! Woo! Who is this?
24: Austin from Glenwood.
23: Austin?
24: Yep.
0: What's Austin. Going on, Austin? You're in Glenwood?
24: Yep.
0: Yeah,
24: yep,
0: dude. How long have you been trying to win the wheel of meat?
24: Couple years now.
0: Couple
23: no
0: years.
23: Way. And you've never won?
24: All my buddies get through to win, but not me. So now I can tell them.
23: Yeah, I know you. Now they can't say that anymore and rub it in your face.
0: Hey, you know what you should do, Austin? You should say nana nana boo boo.
24: Oh, I will. Okay. I will.
23: So if you've been playing for 2 years, you must just know what you want. What do you want from Minnewaska Meats?
24: 100%. Let's get some steak.
0: Yeah, baby.
23: Let's
0: give us a 3-2-1.
24: 3-2-1.
0: All right, here we go.
23: Man, we got to have some steak this weekend.
0: Yes, let's do it. All right, Austin, see what it slows. Whoa, our dogs just
23: our
0: showed
23: dogs
0: up.
23: Our dogs are in here.
0: Well, good morning. All right, Austin, you got steak, dude.
24: Heck yeah, let's go.
0: You take that certificate right into Eric and say, you give me the two nicest ribeyes you got.
24: Will do.
0: All right, brother. Hey, have a good weekend.
24: Yeah, thanks. You guys too.
0: All right, man. Austin, good job. Wheel of Meat winner on a double Wheel of Meat. You know what? Guess where we don't live? You know the answer.
23: Communist China.
0: We do not live in communist China. So guess what?
23: You're not gonna, are you? Are you doing it?
0: We're gonna play Concert Concentration coming up in 4 minutes.
23: Are you serious? You're adding one?
0: I'm gonna add one. I just wanna add one because we can't. We don't live, are we ruled by Mao Zedong?
23: Nope.
0: Is Xi Jinping our president?
23: No.
0: No. So we can do it. We've got Concert Concentration coming up, and that's going to be a joy to the world. Here's Three Dog Night for all the teachers.

0: Amy.
1: Love it.
0: I love that request. 763-5458 going out to all the teachers, because you know what? It's not just the students that are having a great day today. It's the teachers too. Going, hey man, all right, let's we can kick back just maybe a little bit.
1: Our son asked me, he's like, don't you get a summer vacation? You have to keep working. I'm like, yeah, that's not a thing, I guess, unless you work for a school.
0: You want to play Concert Concentration? Can yes. I just throw one in here? Let's do it, right? What caller number do you want to play with right now?
1: Oh, let's see. Let's take caller 15.
0: Caller 15. We are doing a surprise Concert Concentration from Diamond Buick GMC. Caller, did you say 15?
1: Yep.
0: 763-5458 to KICK FM.

0: Oh, yeah. Summer is coming. Woo. Feels like it's been here all week, and I'm loving every minute of it. It's Clint Black at 7:37 with Matt and Amy in the morning.
1: Partly sunny. Slight chance of an afternoon thunderstorm passing through, but otherwise really nice today. Right now, 64.
0: All right. Hey, who do we have, Amy?
1: Stacy,
0: your caller 15.
2: Woohoo!
0: Oh my gosh. We did a surprise concert concentration from Diamond Buick GMC, and Amy's like, you know, people are going to be mad. And I'm like, well, you know, I hope
1: only if they don't hear what is played at this time.
0: That's exactly right. So, hey, a little surprise is, you know, good for everybody, right, Stacy?
1: Right.
0: Keeps you on your toes.
2: Right.
0: Yep. What are you hoping for on our concert concentration board from Diamond Buick GMC?
2: Just some fair tickets would be good.
0: Ooh, Douglas County fair tickets. That'd be awesome.
1: That's gonna be a great show.
0: Yeah. Chris Lane, Aaron Tippin, Connie Lee's going to be there. Brett Young is going to be the big headliner. And don't forget, our Taste of Osakis announcement is coming up on Monday morning. Just an FYI there.
2: Ooh, that'd be a good one, too.
0: Yeah, absolutely. Are you ready with the board?
2: Yep.
0: Okay. Let's give us our first square that you want to reveal.
1: A through J on the top and 1 through 10 along the bottom on your Diamond Buick GMC board.
0: There we go.
2: Okay, I'm going to try H as in Harry 3.
0: H as in Harry 3 is...
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2: Okay, my next one is going to be C as in cat, 8.
0: C as in cat, 8?
2: Yep.
0: C as in cat 8. I want to make sure that I get this one right.
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0: All right, Alex Rubbish and Recycling bring you Kojo tickets, so you did not make a match. 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
2: Sounds good.
0: All right. Thank you so much for playing Concert Concentration, our little surprise Friday edition.
1: Yeah.
0: We'll have another one coming up less from an hour from right now, 8:35, right?
1: So, yes, we will at 8:35. And just as a reminder, the squares that were revealed, H as in Hippopotamus 3, Taste of Osakis tickets, and C as in Cat 8, Cody Johnson tickets.
0: All right. What's got you fired up for the weekend, Amy?
1: Ooh, planting flowers.
0: Planting flowers. Mm-hmm. I'm going to continue a little bit of landscaping work.
1: Mm-hmm.
0: Got to get the wave runners out.
1: I was going to say maybe jet skiing.
0: We have to. Mm-hmm. I mean, today, what's the wind like today, by the way?
1: Mm-hmm.
0: Is it going to be a good day for sailing or a good day for just hanging out on wave runners?
1: South, southeast, 5 to 10.
0: Oh, perfect. Mm-hmm. That's absolutely
1: tomorrow's
0: going
1: to be windier. 10 to 20 with wind gusts up to 30. So just FYI,
0: gosh.
1: It will be windy tomorrow.
0: You know what? I have to
1: and
0: cancel
1: Sunday.
0: All my meetings today. I just forgot. I got to go pick up the Niner. Yeah, did you just catch a Niner in there?
1: Catch a Niner in there?
0: 7:42, happy Friday. Thanks for being with us on Kick FM.
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14: It's going to be sunny today with a passing afternoon shower or storm and a high of 88. Right now, 64.
13: What's got you fired up for the weekend? You could win yourself $25 at Fired Up Bar and Grill just by answering that question. 763-5458. Amy's planting flowers. I'm going to continue some landscaping work and maybe a wave runner ride.
14: Gotta get on the lake. Yeah.
13: I love a bonfire.
14: Ooh, yeah.
13: Love that this weekend. So what's got you fired up for the weekend? Ooh, races. Hey, by the way, the big races are coming up. And don't forget about the big air show, too, tomorrow in Long Prairie. It's happening at the Todd County Fairgrounds. Remember, we talked to Derek yesterday. They've got the ATV big air show stunts, and they've got a guy that's going to be doing a backflip on a 400-pound ATV.
14: Insane.
13: At, like, I don't know, he said, like, 50, 60 feet? Something
14: and
13: like that?
14: $20 gets you into all three grandstand events at the Todd County Fairgrounds, so, and that will include the demo derby. So, super fun day.
13: Graduation parties with family and friends. I love the graduation parties we went to a couple last week where you got a prize when you went. That was great. I got like a little to-go box of a bunch of candy at one of them. Yeah.

0: And then I asked, is this like all you can eat? And they didn't think that was funny. Graduation, sleepovers, and bonfires. What's got you fired up for the weekend? I love this text that we got. It's my husband's last day of work today after 20-plus hours. And he's on to
1: years,
0: greener.
1: I'm sure.
0: Oh, yep. It says 20 years. Yes. Sorry. It says 20 hours, but yeah, 20 years. He's on to greener pastures on Monday. Can you please play Take This Job and Ooh. Shove It for Dave? Absolutely. Here you go, Dave, on Kick FM. Take this.

0: and shove it. If you can, tell your boss you've got anal glaucoma this morning. You can't see your butt coming into work. It's 7:51 with Matt and Amy in the morning.
1: Sunny today, 88 our high. Maybe a passing shower or storm this afternoon. Right now, it is 64.
0: Well, we have a very special guest in studio with us. We want to get into the minds of, what are you? What generation are you? Gen Y?
1: Z.
0: Gen Z? We have our daughter, Ayla,
1: or
0: with
1: Gen
0: us.
1: X.
2: No, you're... millennial is Gen.
0: Can you talk into the microphone? You've been around microphones your entire life there, darling. Ayla,
1: our
0: how you
1: daughter,
0: doing today?
1: Huh? Who's
0: how
1: 20.
0: You doing?
2: Good.
0: All right. What are you fired up for this weekend? What do you got planned?
2: Nothing.
0: You have zero planned?
2: Nope.
0: Okay. You want to do some pontooning and tubing again?
2: Sure.
0: Yeah. My favorite part of last weekend was watching Ayla in between Ellie Rosengren and Lauren Johnson on a tube. And watching those three girls and their faces as they were hitting, there was a couple of times that let me just start over. Amy and I were fortunate enough to get a brand new pontoon last year. So we were out on the lake with a couple of our friends, taking them out on our,
1: friends that store it, take care of it, and pay for it.
0: Yes. Yeah. It's their pontoon, but we were lucky enough to go out on it. Let me change that. But anyway, there was one wave where I wish I had a picture of your face and Lauren and Ellie's face, because you were like, uh-oh, big wake boat came by on Lake Carlos or on Lake Lahamadu. I think we were on Lahamadu, and you should have seen their eyes get like big as saucers. But they never fell off.
1: It was so fun. Nope.
0: You're like a pro. Pros. You're like a pro tuber.
2: Yeah. Remember last year when I like stood up?
0: Yes. Yeah. It was so
2: but
0: much
2: was
0: fun.
2: I was also going with Lacey.
0: Yeah, Maddie. I love it. Mm-hmm. Well, what's got you fired up? S'mores over a campfire this weekend. Grandkids, they're fired up. Sherry says car show at Pomps and seeing Trent. Yeah, don't forget that Trent is going to be out at Pomps Tire tomorrow, 11 to 2, for Cars and Caffeine. Mm-hmm. Sounds fun. You guys have been kind of going to the farmer's market the last couple of weeks. Are you going to have that on your plans tomorrow?
1: I might be doing that as well, yeah.
2: Sourdough. Mom.
0: We have to get some sourdough. I just read the health benefits of sourdough. I didn't realize.
2: Yeah,
0: that's really good for you.
1: Oh, good. Yeah, they have some excellent sourdough. They have a lot of sourdough there. And the other thing that I got is I ended up getting elk antlers for our dogs to chew on.
0: Oh, I bet they love those.
1: From these people that raise their own elk. And they have been awesome. They said they're really good for their teeth and their breath. And the dogs love them.
0: Their breath, I wouldn't say that it's working on that so much.
1: Well,
0: and by the way, if they're good for breath, you should give one to our daughter, Miley. Aaron says she's fired up for her sister's wedding reception. I only see her a couple of times a year. So excited for that. By the way, Aaron, where is it? And if we bring a present, can we get in on the open bar? That's what I'd like to know.
1: Amanda says son is graduating tonight. His party is tomorrow. Congratulations.
0: Yay. Amanda, we remember those days and congratulations. Freedom is coming.
1: We still have one coming up. I mean,
0: I know, but
1: we think.
0: I don't even really know where he lives, what he does. It's 7:54. If you want to win $25 at Fired Up Bar and Grill, just tell us what you're fired up about this weekend on Kick FM.
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1: Monty James here for America's Hot Barn Report. In Omaha, Nebraska, we are on the road at the Common Ground Regional Summit. Omaha, Nebraska, a big beef town with a big beef history and a big beef state. And we have a rancher out of Nebraska, Thedford, Nebraska, Jason Hoffman. Tell us about what's going on here with the Common Ground Coalition.
2: Well, I was invited here with probably 35 to 40 other people. A lot of producers from the north, from North Dakota, Minnesota, South Dakota. There's, and then the core 40 people that started it, a lot of them are here too. So you go all the way into Mississippi, California.
1: Florida guy here too.
2: Yeah, Florida guy. So far, it's been awesome. I mean, there's a lot to digest right now at this point for me because we've been in some of these breakout or break-off meetings and we've gone over a lot of stuff. The big thing is the positivity and the outlook for the future of beef and beef production and ranching. The biggest thing that I'm seeing here is the concern and looking out for the next generation to be able to come on and take this on and getting a lot of these young people implemented back. That's really, really huge, and it's a priority for a lot of people that you wouldn't think it would be a priority for because they're in pretty good shape with their own businesses or what they're doing, but that's not the case at all. They're here for the future of this and to keep things moving along in this industry and, you know, decreasing cow numbers and decreasing ranch sizes and older ranchers going, wondering what they're going to do with their future. Right. This is trying to give them some pretty good options and transitions going forward. So to me, I've learned a lot more than probably what I've given at this point. I mean, there's a lot to take in here. You know, I think the word sustainability's played out a lot, but it is to keep it sustainable for several generations yet to come, you know, and I have young kids. It's sitting through these meetings, I'm probably thinking more of our bull customers in their 20s and 30s taking it on right now than even working down into my kids' age group. I have three kids that all show some interest, but nice. I'm probably more focused on a lot of our bull customers' kids and our friends' kids that are in their 20s and 30s and how they're going to take on more and be able to do the things we've been able to.
1: Okay, Jason, put a plug in for your bull sale.
2: Yeah, we have two of them a year, you know.
1: When's the next one?
2: November and February.
1: All right.
2: But
1: felt where he was going, and I agree. I'm in marketing,
2: too. Hey, thanks, because I didn't know how I was going to get there for a minute.
1: We're there, man. We're there. How did you guys all meet up, and what was the genesis of this?
2: I was invited through the LMA, who I'm just astonished with at this point. I mean, they're just a sleeping giant.
1: Yeah,
2: and I'm so impressed with how they handle things and how professional this stuff is and how prompt it is. And just the outlook for their producers is incredible. Like, I had no idea. Right now, the biggest takeaway is how amazing LMA is.
3: Isn't that a daisy?
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14: 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It's 8:02 with Matt and Amy in the morning. We are KIKV, Sauk Center, Alexandria, and it's a Friday morning with Matt and Amy.
15: Sunny and quite warm today. 88 is going to be our high. We do have a chance of a passing thunderstorm this afternoon. Right now, 64.
14: Our daughter Ayla joins us. Ayla is a 20-year-old. Anything you want to say right now?
16: About what, me?
14: I don't know. Yeah, just about you. What are you fired up about for this weekend? Don't tell me nothing. You have more plans than any person on the planet.
16: That is not true.
15: Matt and we were just saying we haven't seen you all week.
14: Yeah.
15: You or Miley.
16: Well,
15: and
16: by the
15: and everybody still lives at home.
14: And by the way, you going to the farmer's market with mom, she's not paying for your things tomorrow because you just called her old because her youngest child is going into eighth grade next year. That is...
15: She's like, how do you feel, mom? It's his last day of seventh grade and then he's going to be an eighth grader. I'm like, I'm good with it. She goes, you're getting old.
14: My gosh.
15: And then she looked all offended when I looked at her and I said, what is wrong with you?
14: What's firing you up for the weekend? Quiet day at home, which is right up our alley, spending the weekend on the lake at the cabin, yes.
15: Mm-hmm.
14: Bob Funk says, I'm fired up for booze and bacon.
15: Okay.
14: I'm fired up for the weekend. We're leaving for Wisconsin Dells, Eric says.
15: Ooh, fun.
14: Go-kart racing in Atwater this weekend. Finished planting our crops. Son is graduating tonight. His party is tomorrow. We already said that one. I have my daughter this weekend. Nothing to do. Y'all going boating? Yes. I hope we get invited onto our neighbor's pontoon again.
15: Wait,
14: this
15: I thought it was our pontoon. Don't we call
14: the
15: shots?
14: I like to think it is. But then they tell us what kind of drinks we can bring on it, so it's really theirs.
15: Grad party, nap, bonfire.
14: Absolutely. So, hey, it sounds awesome.
15: Yeah.
14: This sounds like a great weekend. What are you doing? Tell us what you're fired up about. We could give you $25 at Fired Up Bar and Grill. And if you're going to be doing any fishing, maybe a couple of beer swilling, you'll be doing some up-down with Morgan Wallen in Florida Georgia Line on Kick.

0: 100.7 Kick FM, Morgan Wallen, Florida Georgia Line, up, down. By the way, how about this? Morgan Wallen goes on a stadium tour next year, and opening up for him, Florida Georgia Line. How cool would that be?
1: That would be awesome, because they're talking about reuniting for 2027.
0: Reunited, and it feels so good. It's 8:07. That other giggle you hear is our daughter Ayla, who... You must need money or something. You're hanging around an awful long time.
1: Oh, so one of her former teachers, now a parent of one of her students at Compass.
0: Yeah.
1: Miss Jacob.
0: Yep. Hi, Miss Jacob.
1: I'm just going to call you out, Megan Jacob.
2: We love her.
1: I know. I love her. But she told Ayla that every time we talk about her and make fun of her, she should get a cut. And I was like, a cut? You have free room and board. Have you heard about cell phone bill and insurance?
0: Have you paid a bill yet in your life?
1: No.
2: Yeah?
0: What?
2: Gas bill?
0: My gas.
1: That's not a bill.
0: By the way, what are you fired up for this weekend? Fired up to go to Fired Up for their deep fried pickles and deep fried Minnesota sushi. Shut up. They have deep fried Minnesota sushi?
1: I haven't seen that there, but that sounds amazing.
0: You were just that fired up playing volleyball. Do they have deep fried Minnesota sushi? You know what that is, right?
2: I don't know. I was playing volleyball.
0: Yeah, you
1: and
0: love
1: that. She doesn't eat pickles. So.
0: Oh my gosh, they're amazing. Fired up for Lake Mary, pontooning, grilling, chilling with friends. Fired up for some
1: dirt
0: yard
1: track
0: work.
1: Track races, bonfires, fishing with my son. Love it.
0: Fired up for the car show in Benson tonight. Excited for a low-key weekend with family. This one says, having drinks and hitting some golf balls at the course. By the way, I did not golf good last night at Minnewaska. I only hit two good balls.
1: Would you step on a rake?
0: It's Aerosmith on

0: 100.7 Kick FM. Nice little surprise that is on a banger Friday. Aerosmith, Walk This Way. It's 8:12 with Matt and Amy in the morning.
1: Sunshine, passing storm possible this afternoon, maybe right around nap time. High of 88, right now 64.
0: All right, here we go. We are going to be playing a game called Think Fast, where you can win Viking Speedway tickets, but these aren't just ordinary tickets, Amy.
1: Okay.
0: Or are they?
1: What? Oh, no, they're not. They're
0: What are you? What,
1: I was one, reading a text that came in.
0: Okay,
1: it doesn't
0: about,
1: matter.
0: Here we go. Look at me. Okay, we have Viking Speedway tickets, but these aren't any ordinary tickets, are they?
1: They're an ultimate fan experience, so they include pit passes and a $40 food voucher.
0: All right.
1: So it's a family four pack. It's awesome.
0: I love this. So I'm just going to combine these two things because we've got a lot of great texts about what people are fired up about.
1: Yeah.
0: So I call the pickles wrapped with sour cream and ham Minnesota sushi. They're amazing at Fired Up Bar and Grill. Let me see. What else? It's my birthday weekend, so dirt track races, bonfires, and fishing with my son. Wow.
1: Happy birthday.
0: That sounds like an awesome deal. Somebody said, I'm going to drink tequila while my wife just hangs out by a bonfire. And they said, will you please play a certain song? I want you to think fast about this. Can you tell me who is singing this song that was requested at 763-5458? I'm not going to give you the names of the artist.
1: Okay.
0: They wanted this song. Who sings this? This is a great Friday song, by the way. He drinks tequila. She talks dirty in Spanish. Who is it? You can win.

0: 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Hey, I turned that into a little game because we had a great request. What are you fired up about? Somebody said they were going to drink tequila and hang out by a bonfire. Mm-hmm. Can you please play this song by XYZ? We're going to turn it into a chance for you to win Viking Speedway tickets, but these aren't just any ordinary tickets. These are pit passes, food voucher, and you can use them anytime.
1: Yeah, the ultimate fan experience. Wow. You can use them anytime this season, and it's four passes, it's pit passes, and it's a $40 food voucher.
0: All right, so you just heard the song, He Drinks Tequila, She Talks Dirty in Spanish. Who was it?
2: It's Jones and Tammy Wynette.
0: No, that's a really good guess, because it does sound like George Jones, but it's not the right one. Sherry, how about you? Do you know the answer?
3: Sammy Kershaw and Lori Morgan.
0: Yeah! Woo! Yeah, baby, you were able to think fast. You're going to get those Viking Speedway tickets.
3: Yes! When is it? I missed. When is it for tonight?
1: It's for any race of the season.
3: Awesome.
1: Yeah. So you get to go whenever you want. And these are super cool. They include pit passes and a $40 food voucher.
3: Awesome.
1: Yeah.
3: Oh, thank you so much.
0: Yeah, no worries. We'll have those every Friday throughout the racing season. And there's just so many things going on. We heard about dirt races in Benson, Atwater, go-kart racing. Of course, we've got Cars and Caffeine tomorrow with Trent Lane at 11 to 2 from Pomps Tire. Yep. It's a Fill the Cooler weekend here with Diamond Buick GMC. So listen for keywords to win a great cooler and four car washes from Diamond Waves and Wags. We also have a winning weekend, tickets to the Monster Truck Nitro deal at Viking Speedway.
1: So that's happening next Saturday. There's two shows, noon and 6 at Viking Speedway. Oh. And all you got to do is listen for the monster trucks to rev up this weekend and text in to win.
0: Yeah, Chelsea says tequila bonfire. That sounds fun. Let's see. We had a lot of Sammy and Lori. There were so many texts. Excited to go plant shopping. Will you please take Amy so I don't have to? I get nervous when Amy.
1: What do you mean? I don't even want you with.
0: I know you don't.
1: Because then you see the total.
0: No, I don't want to go. I really don't. It makes me nervous. I go into like hyperactive mode. I don't know what happens, but you are just so meticulous with the flowers that you're going to kill like in a couple of weeks. That's what I find is so funny. Is Ayla, am I right? Our daughter Ayla is with us. Is mom, like, she goes and like takes a ton of time looking at all these beautiful flowers that she plants and then dies right away. It's kind of fun.
4: Yeah.
0: Mm-hmm. What do you think? Give us the over-under on the date of all mom's flowers dying.
4: When is she buying them?
0: She's going to buy them today or tomorrow. And why, hey, honey, you got to turn, did you learn how to, how do you forget how to talk into a microphone?
4: I'm not, I didn't.
0: Okay, well, talk louder like I do. Do you have a date? Okay, I'm done with her. I'm done with her. She's getting the mic shut off. Amy, you're getting shut off. It's 8:20 with Matt and Amy in the morning. We've got Concert Concentration from Diamond Buick GMC. How about you and I just play songs from now until 9 o'clock? We'll keep Amy and Ayla out of this, all right? 763-5458 is our number at Kick FM.
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0: 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You're waking up with Matt and Amy in the morning. It's a banger Friday.
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0: You got a banger? Send it our way, 763-5458. I got a text that says, Matt, you need to embrace flower shopping. No, I don't. I love when Amy goes shopping by herself and then comes home and I get to help her plant. That's my favorite part. And she does make our house look beautiful. There's no doubt about it. So,
1: for a couple weeks.
0: For just $3,000, you can have flowers just like us. It's Chris Stapleton, Bad As I Used To Be, with Concert Concentration from Diamond Buick GMC coming up at 8:33. It's Bad As I Used To Be, Chris Stapleton on Kick FM.

0: 100.7 Kick FM. It's a banger Friday. Chris Stapleton, bad as I used to be. It's 8:28 with Matt and Amy in the morning.
1: It is going to be a mostly sunny day today. A passing storm is possible. High of 88 right now, 64.
0: You got a song you want to hear? 763-5458. We even got a please after this one, Amy. Somebody said, I want to hear Oak Ridge Boys and Bobby Sue on Kick.

0: song would have came out in 2026, not in 1976 or whenever it was, you would have thought that voice was artificial intelligence.
1: It also reminds me of that song, Yuckity Yuck, Don't Come Back.
0: Oh, I love that song. It's 8:31 with Matt and Amy in the morning. Another banger Friday request, the Oak Ridge Boys and Bobby Sue. We've got Concert Concentration coming up here in just a couple of minutes. But first, your weather forecast, which is scintillating.
1: Sunshine, 88 today, tomorrow 83, a little breezy, 80 on Sunday, right now 64.
0: All right, we got Brothers Osborne, one more tune for you. Then we are going to be asking for you to call in to play Concert Concentration. That's coming up right after this song on Kick FM. 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
2: It's going to be sunny today. A passing shower or storm possible this afternoon around 2. A high of 88 today, right now 64.
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1: 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You're waking up with Matt and Amy in the morning.
2: Sunshine today, maybe a passing shower or storm this afternoon. Otherwise, sunshine and 88 right now, 64.
1: Hey, Clint, I've got good news for you, dude. You're caller 19.
18: Yeah.
1: Yeah, baby. Have you been trying to get through?
18: Yes. I've called a lot. This is my first time even getting a ring.
1: Oh, wow. First time getting a ring?
18: Yep.
1: Oh, good for you.
18: Ring.
1: All right.
2: That is crazy.
18: It's always been busy.
1: Well, Clint, let's make this happen for you here. We've got $10 for you at Fired Up Bar and Grill as we get ready for Diamond Buick GMC's Concert Concentration.
2: I do want to say we played last hour, which is not a normal time. 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But I do want to say the squares that were revealed last hour.
1: I think
2: just
1: that's
2: in
1: fair.
2: Case you weren't listening.
1: I think that's fair.
2: To give you a heads up if you're playing along. So H as in hippo 3 is Taste of Osakis. And C as in 8. C8 is Cody Johnson. C as in cat 8.
1: All right, there you go.
2: Cody Johnson. So anybody playing along can have those marked.
1: Clint, hopefully you had those marked off. But if you didn't, you can do it now. And you got your Diamond Buick GMC Concert Concentration Board.
19: I do.
1: All right. $10 in Fired Up Bar and Grill is already yours, and you're instantly qualified for that trip giveaway we're doing next Saturday at Diamond Buick GMC. Somebody is going to be walking out of that car dealership with a trip to Vegas to see Kenny Chesney at the Sphere.
18: Awesome. I'm looking forward to it.
1: All right. And where are you going to go on our first square, A through J, 1 through 10? Tell us.
19: G, as in goat. 4.
1: G as in goat 4 is this square here.
20: Hey, this is Chris Lane. I'll be your slow ride, the late night.
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23: 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I can't sleep without.
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1: All right, Care Campus in Evansville brings you Douglas County Fair tickets with Chris Lane and Brett Young. Can you find another square?
19: F. As in fire, 4.
1: F as in fire, 4?
19: Yep.
1: Clint, here is your concert concentration square.
25: Hey, yo, it's Lainey Wilson. Making white man moonshine.
19: Hey, my name's Thomas. Dang.
24: We Fest tickets, thanks to Fifth Avenue Styles Hair Salon and Day Salon.
1: Oh, Clint, you didn't make a match.
19: Nope, I didn't.
1: What a bummer. Well, what are you going to do now? You're going to have to try.

concerts and concert announcements, including Monday, Amy and I. We get to announce our Taste of Osakis lineup at 8:05, and Trent Lane's going to be talking about the Munson Lake Opry Fest at 4 o'clock on Monday.

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1: And it's going to be a mostly sunny day today. Maybe a passing shower this afternoon at a high of 88. Right now, 64.
0: We got our good vibes from Counselor Realty coming up here in just a couple of minutes on Kick FM. But I wanted to say, Amy, you're fired up about planting this weekend. We got a text from Nicole that said, Amy, have you been to Billy's Greenhouse by Ferreira?
1: No.
0: Beautiful flowers, great prices. I know you've been to Lake Miltona Greenhouse or Miltona Greenhouse.
1: Miltona Greenhouse, I go to Colorful Seasons.
0: Yeah.
1: I kind of try to bop around a little bit, but I have not been to Billy's and Freda, so maybe I'll have to go check that out, too. I like to shop a little at each place and kind of see if there's anything
0: and get, like, different. You're big into a bunch of different pots and, and I don't know.
1: I got window boxes. I have planters. I have, you know,
0: this is the one thing I learned from Amy last year. Well, and I won't even be able to remember it, but you have to do a, a show, a grow, and a drizzle or a fizzle. What is it called?
1: It's a spiller, a filler, and a thriller.
0: Oh, there you go.
1: You have a spiller? Something that's tall in the middle.
0: Okay.
1: And then something that fills that middle space, and then something that spills over the sides.
0: So it's not what I said.
1: I learned that from somebody on TV.
0: There you go. Spiller, thriller, and thriller. Spiller and killer.
1: No, killer.
0: Okay. Edgar Winter.

0: 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It's a Banger Friday with Matt and Amy in the morning.
1: It's going to be a mostly sunny day today. Another warm one, a high of 88, right now 64.
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1: And we are excited to have in studio once again, we've got our friends from Relay for Life, and it's Brian and Tony Didi. How are you guys?
3: We're good.
1: Yeah?
0: What's going on today?
1: It's weird if you feel like it's early to be talking
0: Relay
1: for Life being upon us. It is, but that was by design. So it's very different this year, Tony.
3: It is very different. So it is actually a week from today.
1: Yeah.
3: So the Relay for Life of Best of Midwest is next Friday, June 5th of 2026. And we changed location. So instead of being at the Douglas County Fairgrounds, we are out at the Alexandria Shooting Park.
0: Oh, wow.
3: Which we are
1: That's such a great facility.
3: Yes. And the team out there has been wonderful to work with. It's going to be great. But with that comes a lot of changes. So for Friday night, starts at 5. But we have food trucks this year. So that's the biggest thing we want to stress is we've kind of always done a free will donation for food. And that is not happening this year. So we have food trucks. So we have Papa K's Rescue Barbecue. We have Fruity Bowls. And we have Annie's Sizzling Grill.
1: Mm-hmm.
3: Will be there. And then we have Ollie Birch, who is bringing their mocktails trailer.
1: Their stuff is so good.
3: Yes. Yeah.
0: Have Vicky make it. Leah does a great job. Her daughter, Vicky, she was serving at a grad party last weekend.
1: Mm-hmm.
0: And I was like, so Vicky, make me this thing. And it was gone by 5 seconds. So yeah. Good.
3: Well, and it's supposed to be warm just like today.
0: Yes.
1: Yeah.
3: And then one of the other big changes, we actually have a beer garden this year.
0: What?
1: Oh, wow.
3: The Relay Friday night. So that will be done by Fat Daddy's Bar and Grill. So that's kind of our food options. Then we will have bouncy houses for the adults and kids.
0: What? Adult bouncy houses?
3: Yeah,
0: that sounds dangerous.
3: But we have an inflatable axe throwing.
0: How cool is that?
3: So we'll see what that's like. And that is actually sponsored by Alamere Health. So the bouncy houses will be free.
0: That's cool.
3: For everybody
1: who comes to do
3: them, thanks to Alamere's donation for covering our bouncy houses.
0: Great job, Alamere.
3: Yep. And then we'll have our opening ceremonies like normal at 6. So our two honorees this year are Brooke Roll and Darla Dunn, who will be joining us on stage. And then at 7 o'clock, Red Letter Band will be playing live from 7 to 9.
0: How fun!
3: On our Relay for Life stage.
4: And that's totally free to the public. Just come on down. You don't have to pay to get in.
0: Is so cool.
1: Yeah, but whatever you do, you got a couple bucks in your pocket. Make sure you throw it in wherever you can find, because there's usually places that you can give your money in. Of course, it always goes to Relay for Life, Best of MNOS. And I mean, this relay is phenomenal in it. It's fundraising.
0: Oh my gosh, you guys do such a great job. Like, where did you end up last year? We always talk about this, Tony and Brian, that, you know, you guys are one of the biggest fundraisers, not only in the state, but in the nation.
3: Yeah, so in this year, last year we were first in Minnesota, and we were seventh in our region and 15th in the nation.
0: You got to be. I mean, when you think about how many more bigger cities or bigger areas, mm-hmm, and people and population, mm-hmm, to be 15th in the nation,
3: mm-hmm,
0: give yourself a big pat on
1: the
0: back.
1: Yes, and think about how many people you're helping. That's incredible.
0: Yeah,
1: that's a great turnout, and it just shows what our community can do.
0: Absolutely. Correct. So this is really, really cool. So once again, we're talking with Tony and Brian Didi of Relay for Life, and there's a lot of big wholesale changes. It's coming up 1 week from tonight at the Alexandria Shooting Park.
3: Yes. The other thing we want to touch base on is Saturday. So Saturday, we're doing it as a full weekend. So Saturday morning, we are doing a 5K race. So that registration starts at 7, and the race starts at 8 a.m. And then we're doing a Sporting Clays Against Cancer that starts at 10
0: at the
3: shooting park. And then that night, so Saturday, June 6th, so you got to go to Diamond Buick first and any of the concentration winners. And then you come to the shooting park that's just down the road.
1: Yes.
3: And we have a live throwback concert. So the doors open at 6 and the concert starts at 7. So we have the Holy Rock-a-Rollas. It's a group out of the cities. That is a 50s rock and roll band.
0: That is so cool.
3: And then at 8 o'clock, we have the Sidekicks that also come out of the cities, which is a 6-piece full band that is going to be 90s rock and roll. So the throwback concert is because it's all kind of oldies music. So we have tickets available through our GiveSmart stuff through our Relay for Life website. So that is the best spot to go. There's QR codes. There's flyers all over town. But the weather looks like it's supposed to behave.
1: Yes, which right is now. Great.
3: So outdoor concerts in June in Minnesota, you can't go wrong. Friday night is free. The tickets are available for Saturday night. And all the money goes to the Best of Midwest Relay for Life.
1: I mean, the only thing I have a problem with is you calling 90s music oldies. But other than that, it sounds fantastic.
0: Oh, I love it. Brian, you've done a really good job of being Tony's support husband here this morning.
4: Yeah.
1: You get put to work a lot.
4: Well, you know, I run around a lot. Let's put it that way.
0: Pretty much. Yeah, she points and you go.
4: That's kind of part of it, yeah.
0: Well, you guys make a great team. Tony, I know how passionate you are about Relay for Life, and you have just such an amazing group of volunteers and people that just do all the right things. Mm-hmm. So congratulations again. And I know
1: it's gonna be a great weekend.
0: When you change things like Relay for Life and it's been going, you know, this way for so long, it's hard and it's mm-hmm. scary, right?
3: It is.
0: So we just got to get out there and make sure we are supporting this organization.
1: Absolutely.
0: Because it's when they're 15th in the nation, number one in the state, number seven in the region, they're doing a lot of good for a lot of people.
1: Exactly. And you have to just kind of learn that things do have to change and you got to try new stuff once in a while, but it's all for the same good cause. Yes. You know what? So I think it's going to be I think it sounds so fun. Yes.
0: I now know how my brothers and sisters felt in 1980 when they were calling their music oldies. It was. 1993 was 33 years ago, you
1: guys.
0: I know.
1: Yeah. I know.
3: 33. But when you listen to your radio station and at noon, it's, you know.
0: Oh, yeah.
3: I know. And it's
0: super
3: like, that's
0: fun.
3: The music I grew up with.
0: I love that
3: like,
0: stuff.
3: I feel old.
0: But when you said 90s rock, I'm like, oh, my gosh.
1: I'm there.
0: I'm not old. I'm thinking it is, but I can't wait.
3: Yeah, it should be a really fun night. And we have LiveWire again this year for both nights.
1: They do a fabulous job.
3: So we'll have great sound, great music. We have a big stage from LiveWire.
0: Okay.
3: So come out. If you want to go camping, there's camping available at the shooting park. We'll be camping out there all weekend. So just come join us. It's a great community event. And we need people and we need more money raised. We're almost at $200,000 for this year. So we need to keep going to get over our $250,000 from last year. So we got some ways to go, but we can do it as a community. So support us, support our cause, and everybody show up.
0: You exude positivity, Tony.
3: Yes.
0: There's a lot of information that we gave over the last few minutes. Where can people find this information at the ready? Brian, you have it?
4: Yeah, so probably the easiest way to get to it is just go to the Google machine and search for Relay for Life Best of MN West.
0: Okay.
4: And then that webpage has all the links to all the things that we're doing that weekend. You can buy tickets directly for the throwback concert, the 5K, the shooting, all that stuff. And then, of course, the thing on Friday, the regular Relay for Life is a free event for the community. We want everyone to show up and support our cause.
0: I didn't mean to laugh at you, but you calling it the Google machine just
1: so funny.
0: You sound like my neighbor Josh. Well, he calls it the Facebooks and the TikToks and everything else.
4: Well, to go directly to our webpage is kind of a little bit of a funky webpage.
1: Yeah. So everyone just goes to Google anyway.
4: Yeah,
1: it's
4: easier
1: works
4: to Google it. We do have this flyer also, and if you're on Facebook, you can go directly on Facebook and look at the flyer, and it's got all the QR codes and everything, too.
0: I love that. Brian, Tony, thanks for what you guys are doing, and thanks for coming in and talking about it. We'll make sure people know about it again next week, all right?
4: All right.
3: Great.
4: Awesome.
3: Thank you.
0: Brian and Tony Didi from Relay for Life. It's 9 o'clock. 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TJ is coming in next on Kick FM. 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

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I'm TJ. It's Friday. It's like the perfect Friday song. Yes, finally, it's here. 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
18: Kick Country weather. Going to be 85 for the high today. Partly sunny tonight. Cloudy, stray shower, or thunderstorm possible tomorrow. High of 80. So we're just going to hang out this weekend. Right in the 80s with the stray random pop-up thunderstorm here and there.

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1: 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It's the 90s at 9. I'm TJ. It's an exciting weekend. Congrats to all the graduates. Tonight is graduation. That's exciting. Be safe. Have fun. Being an adult is fun when you have adult money and you can eat cake for breakfast if you want. 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It'll make you happy. It's a good day. 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I'm sure.

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5: We are located on the south edge of Long Prairie, right on Highway 71. 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
4: Howdy, folks. This is Parker James with Your Ag Network's opening markets from the CME in Wall Street. It's Friday, May 29th. The FTC just announced they are officially launching a probe into fertilizer prices. In this ag economy, every dollar matters, so stick around for a message at the end from DNS Tires on how you can save some cash. For now, let's dive into the digits at the open. July corn, 4 red at 451. December new crop corn 3 back to 479. July beans 1 up at 1195. November beans 2 in the green at 1196. July bean meal is at 333. Oil at 77.44. July Chicago wheat 2 back at 622. July Minneapolis 3 in the red at 674. With July Kansas City winter at 660. Nickel back. And on the hoof, June live cattle dollar down to 248.82. August fats at 240.47, back 52 cents. August feeders down $1.47 at 351.55. September feeders slip 180 to 348.45. And October contracts are at 345.40. June lean hogs 52 cents back at 96.45. And on Wall Street, the Dow jumps 221. NASDAQ adds 138. S&P green 29. Crude's at 87.56. And gold is at 45.56. 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

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What are you doing tomorrow? 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That's tomorrow. I'm very confused about my days. 11 to 2, he's going to be out for cars and caffeine. Going to be a lot of fun.

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20: K-Country weather. Gonna be 85 for the high today. Tomorrow, overcast, a stray shower, a thunderstorm is possible. Pretty much the same for Sunday. Gonna be a little cooler on Sunday than it will be Saturday, but soften on, kind of rainy, but still warm. Still warm enough to wear shorts.

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0: 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I'm TJ. My toxic trait is I wanted to go outside last night and cuddle the bears, the black bears, that are wandering around out by my house. Like two little baby, it looks like little baby ones. They're so cute. Sheriff was out there and everything. You want to see a video? It's very far away because you can't get too close, obviously. It's on my Instagram, at TJ Radio.
1: 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So when you said your vows, that's exactly where I sat. Thank God for open bars, because watching all

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Wake up with Matt and Amy in the morning and kick back with the best country all day.

Tucker Wetmore's career momentum continues. His third single is his third number one on the charts. Good for him. That is so incredible. That story we've got for you at kickcountry.com. Here's Morgan Wallen.

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1: Nebraska ag officials are confirming cases of tularemiosis in cattle, a disease linked to the invasive Asian longhorn tick, even though the tick itself has not been found in a state. The Nebraska Department of Agriculture says the affected cattle were recently imported and tested positive for the tularemia, which is a blood-borne parasite the tick can transmit. The Asian longhorn tick has established populations in 26 states, but not Nebraska. The tick is tiny, about the size of a sesame seed, and a female can reproduce without a male, laying up to 2,000 eggs at a time. State officials say the parasite is most commonly spread through the bite of an infected tick, but it can also move between animals and contaminated needles. In cattle, tularemiosis can cause anemia, jaundice, weakness, reduced appetite, and in severe cases, death. Diagnosis requires a lab test. The Federal Trade Commission is investigating whether fertilizer companies are engaging in anti-competitive behavior, and the agency's chairman says farmers will be key to proving it. FTC Chair Andrew Ferguson met recently with more than 100 corn growers from 18 states at a farm in Texas. Farmers argued prices remain high because a few companies dominate the market. Ferguson confirmed the FTC has launched a formal probe and is issuing subpoenas for industry records. Showers will stay active across the south and southeast today as a stalled front lingers. Another band of rains runs from southern South Dakota into the Delta with some heavier pockets. Out west, a system is pushing through the northeast towards the plains.
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14: K-Country weather. It is going to be high 80s today. No rain, but going into Saturday and Sunday, some possible thunderstorms off and on. Going to be a little cooler on Sunday.

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It was a celebration of America's 250th birthday, but apparently it was misleading because even Martina McBride has posted something on her Instagram. I read it this morning saying she is not playing this

0: 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Wake up with Matt and Amy in the morning.
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0: Inside the Old School Lunch on 100.7 Kick FM. I'm TJ. Hope you're having a great Friday so far. Going to be a beautiful day out. Muggy a little bit, but warm. I have been driving with the top off of my Jeep every day this week. I'm finally starting to get some sort of tan.
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6: Kick Country weather, 85 for the high today. Tomorrow, 80 with a chance of thunderstorms, and then 79 on Sunday. More chances for rain on Sunday and Monday, too, but it looks like going into next week, we are in

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1: 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We had weekly export sale announcements this morning. Corn at 40.2 million bushels, old crop 24.4 new. Old crop beans at 11, new crop at 5.1. Old crop wheat with just a couple weeks of the marking year, negative 29.7 million bushels, marking year low. But new crop was 39 million bushels as traders are rolling old into the new crop. We also had a private export sale announcement this morning. First one this week, 192,000 beans sold to an unknown destination. Grain markets have a heavy feel to them, except for soybean oil, which has rallied to post fresh contract highs during the mid-session on increased fund demand as traders are buying bean oil and selling soybean meal. Cattle market has seen some selling pressure after a higher opening. CME is lowering margins for live and feeder cattle effective today's close. Feeder cattle index up 377. There are some bids at 256 in Kansas and Texas. Some trade noted in Texas at 256 with bids 255 to 256 in Nebraska. There was some trade yesterday at 405 on a dress basis in Nebraska. That's down $5 from a week ago. Midday box beef, 26 lower choice. 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

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I'm TJ. When my daughter was little, we'd try to get her to drink water, so we'd always go chug, chug, chug and cheer her on. And she still wants us to do that to this day, which is a little different when we're chanting it for a 9-year-old.

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I've been

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It's Morgan Wallen and Don't We. Hey, we're just past 2 p.m. and 85 here at the Kick FM studio. Happy Friday. Hope you're excited for this weekend. We are looking at some warm temps, potential for some showers and thunderstorms as well. We're going to talk about it coming up here in just a few. I'm Trent Lane. What do you got planned for the weekend? 320-763-5458. I'd love to hear from you. We've got a full show today. We've got Concert Concentration with Diamond Buick GMC, 335 and 635. We've also got Name the Hook, Win a Slice with our friends at Hook and Slice here in Alexandria at 5:30, and Munson Lake Opry Fest giveaway at 4.

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11: Kick Country weather. Partly sunny skies this afternoon, starting off our weekend decent with a high in the mid-80s. And the weekend going to get a little cloudier overnight tonight with a low of 62. Breezy tomorrow with a high of 81 as those clouds going to cool things off a little bit. Sunday, high of 80 with partly sunny skies. And then a chance of some showers and thunderstorms Sunday night into Monday, as well as Tuesday and into Wednesday of next week. Still looking at highs, though, in the low 80s and decent weather. Go out, have some fun this weekend. Get the grill out. Have a great time. 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
4: 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It is Friday. It's May the 29th. Well, grain market's under some selling pressure into the closing bell. They did see some short covering by the close, but corn down 7.5 to 9 cents, beans down 4 to 8 cents, and Chicago wheat down 14 with Kansas City losing 14, Minneapolis down about 13 cents on the session. Only market to trade higher was bean oil, which hit contract highs on some active fund buying. Private exporters announced sales of 192,000 beans to an unknown destination, and weekly export sales, they were okay for corn, 39 million bushels for old crop, 24.4 for new, old beans at 11, and 5.1 new crop, old crop wheat, a reduction of 29.7 million bushels as traders rolled into the new crop, which was 39 million bushels. Beef sales this morning were up 63% from last week at 13.2 million tons. Pork shipments were 32.9, down 5 from last week. Midday box beef was lower in both the choice and the select. Choice down 26, select was down 226 on 60 loads. Limited cash trades so far with bids at 256 in Kansas and Texas. Some trade noted at that 256 and 405 on address basis. That's down $5 from last week. Hope you have a great weekend. Check us out online at MidwestMarketSolutions.com or give me a call, 417-501-5132.
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I'm Trent Lane. 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
9: Hit country weather.
8: Partly sunny skies this afternoon, looking at a high in the mid-80s. A great start to the weekend. Get out your grills and get ready for the breeze. Just going to be a cloudy day tomorrow, breezy with a high of 81. Partly sunny still on Sunday with a high of 80. And then a little bit of chance of some showers and thunderstorms heading into Monday, Tuesday, and Wednesday next week. We're still looking at highs in the 80s, and I think it's still going to be a great weekend to get out and have some fun. 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

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In two songs, we're going to play Concert Concentration with our friends at Diamond Buick GMC and Fired Up Bar and Grill. 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

0: 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And it's time for Kick FM's Concert Concentration. Diamond Buick GMC and Fired Up Bar and Grill. Gonna get someone instantly qualified to win our Kenny Chesney flyaway and $10 at Fired Up. And a chance at the board. We have 20 pairs of tickets left to give away. Let's see what we can do. I want to give some away. Let's go with a weird number this time. Caller 11 at 320-763-5458. We'll play Concert Concentration. Again, that is caller 11 at 320-763-5458. Concert Concentration coming up after Ranch Raised.
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0: It is time for Kick FM's Concert Concentration at 3:35, and I've got Sonia, your caller 11. Yeah, absolutely. You've been playing along. I know you got your board in front of you. What's a prize on here that you'd want the most?
4: Well, probably Cody Johnson.
0: Absolutely right. That'll be a great show. That one there with Clint Black and Chase Beckham in the Kick FM Luxury Suite, thanks to Alex Rubbish and Recycling. Well, Sonia, let's see what we can do. You're in to win the Kenny Chesney Flyaway with Diamond Buick GMC and $10 at Fired Up Bar and Grill already. 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A through J across the top, 1 through 10 down the side. Sonia, what is your first guess?
4: Let's go with A, 8.
0: A as in apple 8, you said. Is that right?
4: That is right.
0: All right. A as in apple 8. Oh, I got to be to the right one. All right, there we go. That one happens to be...
5: 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If you're going to love somebody, hold them as long and as strong and as close as you can. 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
0: Ooh, that's one of them. 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
0: Okay. All right. 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
0: 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I'm super excited for you, Sonia. Congratulations.
4: Thank you.
0: You're very welcome. And for those following along, the squares chosen, A as in apple 8 and C as in cat 8. A8, C8. Both of those are now dead, as those were Cody Johnson's squares. Congrats to Sonia. We're going to be playing again at 6:35, thanks to Alex Rubbish and Recycling and Fired Up Bar and Grill and Diamond Buick GMC.
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0: 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Tucker Wetmore, Wind Up, Missing You. Hey, it is Trent Lane, and we are gearing up for, hold on, I gotta get the right music. Monster Trucks, that's right, coming up June 6th, noon and 6 p.m. at Viking Speedway, Monster Truck Nitro, and it's going to be a blast. We have tickets. All you got to do to win is listen for the rev up of the Monster Truck. Whenever you hear that Monster Truck rev up, text the word monster to 320-763-5458, and you get in to win a family four-pack of tickets and pit passes to Monster Truck Nitro June 6th. That's next Saturday at Viking Speedway. It's going to be a good time. 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

is nearly time to give you your code word to win months in Lake Opry Fest tickets coming up in September in Sunburg. Keep listening in two songs. I'll have that for you. Here's Dan and Shay. 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

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Just past 4 p.m. and 84 here at the Kick FM studio. I'm Trent Lane. Well, it's time to give away another pair of tickets to Munson Lake Opry Fest. It is happening September 11th and 12th in Sundberg, Minnesota. The lineup to be announced on Monday at 4 p.m. It's going to be a great lineup. I know what it is. I can't tell you yet, though. You just got to wait till Monday at 4 p.m. when I make that announcement. If you want to win your way to go to Munson Lake Opry Fest, all you got to do, text in the word Opry. That's O-P-R-Y right now to 320-763-5458. And I wanted to let you know as well, Munson Lake Opry Fest has partnered with Vicky's Camp and Country Jam. Coming up 1 week only, June 8th through the 14th, if you buy general admission one day or weekend tickets to either Vicky's Campering Country Jam or Munson Lake Opry Fest, you get tickets to the other. Yeah, they've partnered up and you can get two festival tickets for the price of one. That's June 8th through the 14th only. If you want to win your way to Munson Lake Opry Fest, the word

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Hey, it's Trent Lane, and I've got a pair of tickets to Munson Lake Opry Fest to give away thanks to our friends up there. 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That's O-P-R-Y. 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
8: 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Resorters is the place to go for Grand Island pontoons. Tell me all about them.
12: We are very proud to be a Grand Island dealer. What Grand Island is, it's the private label of Avalon Tahoe. So that it's got that kind of quality behind it. In stock, we've got some 2180 quad lounge. We've got an L lounge, which is the classic L lounge with the changing room behind. I actually had a customer that bought one in 2024 from me that they traded off for one of these 2385. So I got a 2180 rear fish with a 64 stroke on it with the trailer and everything. So if you're looking for a good deal on a used one that still would have some warranty on it, I got that one. Got a bunch of them. Like I say, we're making deals. The weather's right.
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8: Kick Country weather. Mostly cloudy skies overnight tonight with a low of 62. That's still a decent start to the weekend because it's better than the winter. Okay, 81 tomorrow. Breezy in the afternoon. Wind gusts high as 30 miles an hour. But I got to tell you, it's a great day to go out, have some fun. Partly sunny on Sunday as well with a high of 80. And then storms potentially rolling in Sunday night into Monday, where we're looking at a high once again in the low 80s, staying that way into the start of next week. Just a little bit potential for some rain. I'll take it. I know the farmers will take it too. Have a wonderful weekend if you're going out grilling and having a good time. 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

0: 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That's the latest from Dustin Lynch. It's easy to love. I'm Trent Lane. Remember, coming up in less than an hour, 5:30, it's Name the Hook, Win a Slice. Just in time for the weekend with Hook and Slice in Alexandria. Their Detroit-style pizzas, delicious. 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But all you got to do is guess the weird-sounding country music hook I've cooked up. Yep, I'm going to play it at 5:30. And if you can guess it right, you win a Detroit-style pizza from Hook and Slice in Alexandria. That's coming up at 5:30 on Kick FM.
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1: 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Well, if you haven't heard Riley Green's new song, Think As You Drunk, it samples the late, great Toby Keith's As Good As I Once Was at the very end. 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

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It's really a full circle moment for me, Riley says, to have Toby's vocal on that song.

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Send in your request at 320-763-5458. I teased this song in the Nashville Hot Dish with Eldon's Fresh Foods. It might be the new summer anthem, and it's got Toby Keith at the end. This is Riley Green's newest, Think As You Drunk, on 100.7 Kick FM.

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4: Oh, man, it's a Friday. 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Big Al wants to start off rocking. 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

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Thank you for that request at 320-763-5458. It's a Friday. 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This is Toby. 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
19: We're two songs away from Name the Hook, Win a Slice with Hook and Slice here in Alexandria. I've got our distorted hook to play for you to guess and win a Detroit-style pizza. It's coming up in two songs. Lainey Wilson on Kick.

100.7 Kick FM, Miranda Lambert, Mama's Broken Heart. I'm Trent Lane, and it is time to name the hook and win a slice at Hook and Slice here in Alexandria. Their Detroit-style pizza's delicious, and I want you to experience them. You don't have to go play golf to eat at Hook and Slice. Have a great time, and if you do golf, that's a plus. Their simulators are great. I have been cooking in the lab with this one for this country music hook that I've distorted. I'm going to play it for you here momentarily. I think it's a little bit tougher than the ones that I've done, but it's also with a newer song. That's right. I'll give you your clues now. It is Luke Combs. This song was released in 2023 on Luke Combs' album Gettin' Old. It was originally submitted to Eric Church, who declined the song. So Luke Combs sings this one. I will play it one time. It's about 16 seconds long. Here is that hook.

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Caller number 5 at 320-763-5458. We'll get to guess the hook and win a slice. Caller 5, 320-763-5458. Here's George Burge on Kick.

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1: 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It's time to name the hook and win a slice with Hook and Slice. 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
2: All right.
1: Yes, absolutely. We've got that Detroit-style pizza for you. If you can name the hook and win the slice. One more time, I'm going to give you the clue that I gave you, and I'll play that hook one more time. This song is by Luke Combs. It was released in 2023 on his album Getting Old, and the song was originally written and submitted to Eric Church, who declined to record it. Connie, here is that hook one more time.

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2: 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Out where the wild things are.
0: Connie, you just won a pizza at Hook and Slides.
1: All right.
0: Yes, just in time for the weekend. It's going to be a great one. Have you had their pizza at Hook and Slice?
1: I have not.
0: Oh, you got to try them. My favorite one, does my recommendation, you got to get the dill pickle one. Trust me on that one, okay?
1: All right.
0: The dill pickle one's delicious. Connie, congratulations. That is a Detroit-style pizza from Hook and Slice going out to you. We're going to be back again 5:30 every Friday with Name the Hook, Win a Slice. 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
18: Kick Country weather. A little bit cloudy tonight with a low of 62 and a little bit breezy tomorrow. Especially in the afternoon, we're looking at wind gust highs 30 miles an hour with a high in the low 80s, but that's a pretty decent temperature right there. Staying right around that temp for Sunday with partly sunny skies. Looking like a chance of some showers and thunderstorms into Sunday night, Monday, and Tuesday, maybe even Wednesday. But we are looking at highs staying around the low to mid 80s. So, hey, a decent weekend. Have some fun. Hey, school year's over. It's the start of summer. Right now at the Kick FM studio, it is 83 with Alex Warren and Luke Combs. Hey!

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1: 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I'll give you the cue to call in two songs.

100.7 Kick FM. It's Brantley Gilbert and good damn. I'm Trent Lane. It is the final Kick FM concert concentration of the week. That's right. It's happening right now. I hope you got your boards. Thanks to Diamond Buick GMC, our caller going to get in to win that flyaway to go see Kenny Chesney at the Sphere in Vegas. We'll take care of the airfare and hotel as well and get you $10 at Fired Up Bar and Grill. Still got some concert prizes. We had Sonya winning some Kojo tickets at 3:35. That's a good one. Hey, let's see if we can't do it again. Let's do another weird number. Caller 17 at 320-763-5458. They will play. That's caller 17 at 320-763-5458. They'll play after Megan Maroney. It's Medicine on Kick FM.

0: 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Carissa, your caller 17. Yes, absolutely. And no L, Carissa. not like the town here in Minnesota. It's just Carissa. How you doing? Got any cool plans for the weekend?
1: Oh, just staying cool, hopefully.
0: Yeah, I mean, it's going to be a good one, but more than anything, let's see what we can do about getting you to some of these shows. We still got a nice smattering of prizes on our concert concentration board. You're in to win the flyaway to go see Kenny Chesney at the Sphere in Vegas, thanks to Diamond Buick GMC, and the $10 at Fired Up Bar and Grill heading your way. If there was a prize on this board, Carissa, what's the one you want the most?
1: Ooh, that's kind of hard.
0: There's a lot of good ones. Well, you'll take basically anything, right?
1: Yes, basically.
0: Sweet.
1: Because we love to have fun.
0: Yeah. Hey, and me too. I love that for you, Carissa. Let's see what we can do. We got A through J across the top, 1 through 10 down the sides. What would you like your first square to be?
1: You know, you would have thought I would have planned in advance, but I didn't think I'd make it through.
0: Well,
1: so we're,
0: there you go.
1: We're going to go with C7.
0: C as in cat 7?
1: Correct.
0: That is a dead square.
1: Oh,
0: that is a dead square already claimed. You may choose another, though.
1: I missed it on mine.
0: Oh, no.
1: Okay. All right. Well, let's go with B10.
0: B as in boy 10?
1: Yes.
0: All right. That one's a live one. B as in boy 10. That one happens to be

0: Irrigation and Landscaping.
1: North Dakota Country Fest with Alex Irrigation and Landscaping. That's Darius Rucker, Terry Clark, and Billy Currington in New Salem, North Dakota at B as in boy 10. Would you like to see if you can match it?
2: Yeah, let's go with...
1: E as an elephant 4 is also a dead square.
2: Bless it.
1: I know it.
2: Okay. My board is way off then.
1: Well, that's okay.
2: That's okay. There's been a lot happening, right?
1: Yes. There's been a lot. we've got a lot of dead squares.
2: All right. Let's go with I2.
1: I as in Ichabod 2. Is that what you said?
2: That is what I said.
1: I as in Ichabod 2. That's a live one. And that one happens to be...
0: You win tickets and camping at North Dakota Country Fest.
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0: Ravens! Let's go! That's a big show, July 8th to the 11th in New Salem. It includes 2 3-day general admission music tickets, a campsite, campground access, and parking. How incredible is that with Alex Irrigation and Landscaping?
1: Awesome.
0: That's a good one, Carissa. Congratulations to you, and I hope you have a fantastic weekend, and I hope you have fun like you want to.
1: Thank you.
0: You're very welcome. And if you're playing along, the squares chosen were B as in boy 10. That's B as in boy 10 and I as in Ichabod 2. B10 and I2, those squares are now dead. B10 and I2. We'll be back again Monday morning, 6:35, with Matt and Amy and Concert Concentration.
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